0: This is Akashvani, the news read by Shagun Chopra. Prime Minister Narendra Modi arrived in Rome last night on an official visit to Italy. Mr. Modi was received at the airport by Italy's Deputy Prime Minister and Minister of Foreign Affairs and International Cooperation, Antonio Tajani. Mr. Modi will hold talks with his Italian counterpart Giorgia Meloni and President Sergio Mattarella and discuss with them ways to boost India-Italy cooperation. PM Modi's visit will focus on how to boost India-Italy cooperation, especially focusing on the India-Middle East-Europe economic corridor. The Joint Strategic Action Plan 2025-29 will also be reviewed. Mr. Modi will also be visiting the headquarters of the Food and Agriculture Organization and strengthening India's commitment to multilateralism and as well as global food security. The External Affairs Ministry said India and Italy share a long-standing and multifaceted partnership. The visit is set to add new momentum to the India-Italy partnership. PM Modi had previously visited Italy in June 2024 to attend the G7 summit. Before arriving in Rome, the Prime Minister was in Oslo, Norway, where he participated in the third Indian-Nordic summit. This is the final leg of his five-nation tour. Earlier yesterday, India and Nordic nations comprising Norway, Sweden, Denmark, Finland and Iceland elevated their bilateral ties to a green technology and innovation strategic partnership. Mr. Modi made the announcement while addressing a joint press meet with leaders of Nordic nations after attending the third India-Nordic summit in Norwegian capital Oslo.
1: आज हमने भारत और नॉर्डिक संबंधों को ग्रीन टेक्नोलॉजी एंड इनोवेशन स्ट्रेटेजिक पार्टनरशिप का स्वरूप देने का निर्णय लिया है। इस ग्रीन टेक्नोलॉजी पार्टनरशिप से हम आइसलैंड की जियोथर्मल और फिशरीज, नॉर्वे 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करेंगे।
0: Prime Minister Modi said investments from Nordic countries in India rose by 200% in past decade.
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0: U.S. Secretary of State Marco Rubio will undertake a four-day visit to India beginning May 23rd. This will be his first visit to India. U.S. State Department has announced the visit that will take Rubio to Kolkata, Agra, Jaipur and New Delhi. State Department spokesman Tommy Pigott said Secretary Rubio will discuss energy, security, trade and defense cooperation during meetings with senior Indian officials. U.S. Embassy in New Delhi said that India will host a meeting of the Quad group, which includes Australia, Japan and United States, and Secretary Rubio will attend the meeting. India is set to host a meeting of Quad foreign ministers next week that is expected to deliberate on pressing global challenges, including the fallout of the West Asia crisis. New Delhi meeting is planned for May 26th and it is scheduled to be attended by Rubio, Australian Foreign Minister Penny Wong and Japanese Foreign Minister Motegi Toshimitsu with External Affairs Minister Dr. S. Jaishankar presiding over it. Directorate General of Civil Aviation has directed the inspection of the fuel control switches of an Air India Boeing 7878 aircraft at the original equipment manufacturer facility in the presence of DGCA officers. According to the DGCA, the Air India Boeing 7878 aircraft VTANX was grounded on 2nd February this year after operating flight AIC-132 from London's Heathrow Airport to Bengaluru. In IPL cricket, riding on a brilliant knock of 93 runs by Vaibhav Suryavanshi, Rajasthan Royals defeated Lucknow Super Giants by 7 wickets at Sawai Man Singh Stadium in Jaipur last night. Today, Kolkata Knight Riders will clash with Mumbai Indians at Eden Gardens, Kolkata. The match will start at 7:30 p.m. And that is the end of this news bulletin.
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1: Prime Minister Modi affirmed that the relations between India and the Nordic countries are set to usher in a new golden era with the recently concluded trade agreements, including trade and economic partnership and India-EU free trade deal. A correspondent covering the Prime Minister's visit to Norway has filed this report from Oslo.
2: A joint statement released after the third India-Nordic summit outlines the areas of shared goals and vision of India and the five Nordic countries. They decided to elevate their relations to a green technology and innovation strategic partnership. This reflects their shared commitment to sustainability, innovation and green growth. They encouraged collaboration in research, innovation and talent mobility. In the multilateral and bilateral engagements during his Oslo visit, Prime Minister Narendra Modi invited Nordic investments in areas such as green transition, blue economy, shipbuilding, health and defense. In light of the India-EU FTA and TEPA agreement, he conveyed India's keenness for stronger economic and commercial ties with the Nordic region. On the global issues, the leaders together advocated for rules-based world order and reformed multilateral system. They underlined the importance of de-escalation in the conflict regions. The leaders unequivocally and strongly condemned terrorism, including the terrorist attack in Pahalgam. The Prime Ministers reaffirmed their commitment to further deepen the India-Nordic cooperation. The next India-Nordic summit would be held in Helsinki, Finland. Sangeeta Godbole, Akashvani News, Oslo, Norway.
1: West Bengal government will roll out Annapurna scheme providing 3,000 rupees per month to women aged 25 to 60 years from June 1st. The money will be credited directly through direct benefit transfer, DBT, into the Aadhaar-linked bank accounts of eligible beneficiaries. To qualify for the scheme, women must be aged between 25 and 60 years, must not be paying income tax, and must not hold any permanent government employment or receive a regular salary pension from the state, central, statutory, panchayat, municipal, local bodies, or government-aided educational institutions. Under the new order, all existing beneficiaries of the Lakshmir Bhandar scheme will be automatically migrated to the Annapurna Yojana. For new applicants, an online portal for the Annapurna Yojana will launch on June 1st, 2026. The Joint Parliamentary Committee, JPC, on One Nation, One Election has said the simultaneous Lok Sabha, Assembly and local body elections can save nearly 7 lakh crore rupees, improve governance efficiency and increase India's GDP growth by up to 1.6%. Addressing a press conference in Gandhinagar, JPC chairperson P.P. Chaudhary said, India had followed a synchronized election system until 1967 when Lok Sabha and the State Assembly elections were conducted together. He said the cycle was disturbed after the premature dissolution of 7 state assemblies in 1968 and later during the emergency period. Gradually, elections across states went out of synchronization. Mr. Chaudhary said several institutions, including the Election Commission, the Law Commission and parliamentary committees, had over the years recommended simultaneous elections.
3: Prime Minister Narendra Modi constituted an 8-member committee under the leadership of our former President Ramnath Kovind. The committee also benefited from the guidance of Home Minister. Along with him, N.K. Singh, who is an economist, and Ghulam Nabi Azad, who is a prominent leader with vast political experience, were part of it. That committee submitted its report to the government, which recommended that simultaneous elections for the Lok Sabha and Vidhan Sabhas should be held in the country.
1: This is Akashvani giving you the news. For quick news updates around the clock, follow us on X handle at AIR News Alerts. And for details of stories and more, log on to our website www.newsonair.gov.in and download News on AIR app. Uttar Pradesh is reeling under severe heat wave with record-breaking temperatures every passing day. We have a report.
4: Banda district in Bundelkhand region of the state continues to be the hottest place in the country on the third consecutive day. Maximum temperature here reached 48.2 degrees. There was no respite from the scorching sun to other places of the state also, and the maximum day temperature is oscillating between 44 to 47 degrees at many places. Even nights have become unusually warmer and the minimum temperature is close to 30 degrees in many districts. Animals animals and birds are worst hit by this mercury rise. Normal life is paralyzed and incidents of heat stroke have increased. The meteorological department has issued a red alert regarding severe heat wave in the state for next 2 days. Sushil Chandra Tiwari, Akashvani News, Lucknow.
1: Madhya Pradesh is scorching and a severe heat wave. Orange and yellow alert has been issued for several districts as mercury hit 47 degrees Celsius for the first time in the state. We have more in this report.
5: Madhya Pradesh is reeling under intense heat. The blazing sun has made daily life very difficult. The Met Department has issued an orange alert for severe heat wave in several districts including Datia, Bhind, Rewa, Satna, Panna, Sagar, Chhatarpur, Tikamgarh and Niwari. A yellow alert has been issued for Bhopal, Indore, Ujjain, Gwalior, Jabalpur and dozens of other districts. The heat wave is expected to continue for the next 3 to 4 days. On Tuesday, Nogaon recorded 47 degrees Celsius and Khajuraho touched 46.4 degrees Celsius. This is the first time this season that the mercury has reached 47 degrees Celsius. In 22 cities across the state, the maximum temperature crossed 44 degrees Celsius. Abhinav Goyal, Akashvani, Bhopal.
1: Union Health Minister Jagat Prakash Nadda reaffirmed India's commitment to universal health coverage, digital health innovation and global health solidarity at the 79th World Health Assembly in Geneva. Addressing the assembly themed Reshaping Global Health, a Shared Responsibility, yesterday Mr. Nadda highlighted India's progress towards universal health coverage anchored in a whole-of-government and whole-of-society approach.
6: India is accelerating towards universal health coverage by expanding access to quality and affordable health care. For this, we have established 185,000 health and wellness centers, namely Ayushman Arogya Mandirs. In addition, we are committed to developing a robust and resilient public health infrastructure for pandemic preparedness and emergency responses.
1: Director General of Civil Aviation has directed the inspection of fuel control switches on Air India Boeing 787-8 aircraft at the original equipment manufacturer facility in the presence of DGCA officers. According to the DGCA, the Air India Boeing 787-8 aircraft VT-ANX was grounded on the 2nd of February this year after operating flight AIC-132 from London's Heathrow Airport to Bengaluru. In IPL cricket, riding on a brilliant knock of 93 runs by Vaibhav Suryavanshi, Rajasthan Royals defeated Lucknow Super Giants by 7 wickets at the Sawai Man Singh Stadium in Jaipur last night. Chasing a target of 221 runs set by Lucknow Super Giants, Rajasthan Royals scored 225 for 3 with 5 balls to spare. Dhruv Jurel scored an unbeaten 53 runs, while Yashasvi Jaiswal made 43 runs. And now for a look at today's newspapers is over to Shagun Chopra.
7: Thank you, Abhishek. In a joint article penned by PM Narendra Modi and Italy's PM Giorgia Meloni in The Pioneer, headlines Italy and India, a strategic partnership for the Indo-Mediterranean. The article says Made in Italy has always been synonymous with excellence worldwide and today it finds a natural synergy with the high quality of goals of the Make in India initiative. U.S. clears Apache how it supports services for India, writes the Indian Express. Supreme Court upholds citizens' right to live free from fear of stray dog attacks, informs the statesman. Top court, not for euthanasia of incurably ill, rabid dogs, states the Hindu. The Economic Times in its editorial piece says, the real question, OpenAI's win Musk's. Ethical AI development arguments remain. The paper says Elon Musk's case against OpenAI turning into a for-profit organization fell apart on a technicality. But the central question on how OpenAI should be governed remains unanswered. Sam Altman's argument is that its mission drift from non-profit to for-profit was necessitated by the financial reality of the tech's large investment requirements. And finally, tennis legend Billie Jean King at the age of 82 earns a college degree, Bachelor of Arts in History, 65 years after starting at Cal State Los Angeles, reports the Times of India. And with that, it's back to you, Abhishek.
1: Thank you, Shagun. And now, before we end the bulletin, the headlines once again. Prime Minister Narendra Modi to hold talks with his Italian counterpart Giorgia Meloni in Rome today. Two leaders to discuss ways to boost cooperation on India-Middle East-Europe economic corridor and review joint strategic action plan 2025-2029. West Bengal government to roll out Annapurna scheme providing 3,000 rupees per month to women aged 25 to 60 years from June 1st. Joint Parliamentary Committee on One Nation, One Election says simultaneous Lok Sabha and Assembly elections can save nearly

headlines. Meghalaya Chief Minister Conrad K. Sangma inaugurates new office complex of 41 NCC Battalion at Chirangre in Tura. Yangmei Naga Council and Women Union urge Manipur Chief Minister Yumnam Khemchan Singh to secure immediate release of abducted persons. Special Intensive Revision SIR of Electoral Rules commences in Mizoram at Grand State Consultative Meet on Juvenile Justice held in Kohima. And now the news in details. Meghalaya Chief Minister Conrad K. Sangma yesterday inaugurated the new office complex of the 41 NCC Battalion at Chirangre in Tura headquarters of West Garo Hills District. Mr. Sangma described the National Cadet Corps as an important platform for shaping disciplined and patriotic youth. The new complex will strengthen administrative and operational activities of the battalion across the Garo Hills region. Addressing more than 500 NCC cadets and officials, the Chief Minister said Meghalaya's youth remain the state's greatest strength and stressed the importance of leadership, discipline and exposure through NCC programs. A delegation of the Liangmai Naga Council and the Liangmai Naga Women Union called on Manipur Chief Minister Yumnam Khemchan Singh in Imphal yesterday. They demanded the immediate release of six missing men, including a pastor, who were abducted by unknown armed men on 13th May from Kangpokpi district. Mr. Khemchan Singh informed the delegation that the Manipur police and CRPF personnel are conducting combing operations in suspected areas to trace the six missing men. He appealed to all communities to shun violence and help the government in bringing peace and normalcy. Fuel prices across Meghalaya increased again yesterday following another revision by public sector oil marketing companies. The escalation comes amid rising global crude oil prices linked to the ongoing West Asia conflict. Petrol prices rose by 74 paise, diesel by 79 paise and speed petrol by 75 paise per litre. Petrol now costs at 99.63 per litre rupees, diesel 90.94 and speed petrol 107.22 in Meghalaya. Petrol price has increased to 102.16 and diesel 93.45 rupees per litre in Assam. In Delhi, petrol costs 98.64 while diesel is priced at 91.58 rupees per litre. Officials said increasing crude prices continue affecting fuel rates nationwide and burdening consumers with rising transportation expenses. The District Legal Services Authority, West Garo Hills, in collaboration with Meghalaya State Legal Services Authority, organized an awareness program under the Nalsa Jagriti Scheme at Don Bosco Higher Secondary School, Rongkontura, yesterday. The program was aimed at sensitizing Class 12 students on the protection of children from sexual offenses, POCSO, and child protection laws. IPS officer Sahitya Pawan Sai Kasiraju, DLSA secretary IR Marak, and officials from the district child protection unit spoke on several aspects of the POCSO Act. Legal provisions, teenage pregnancy, consensual relationships involving minors and child abuse were discussed through interactive sessions and a street play. Officials stressed creating a safe environment where children can report abuse fearlessly and seek legal protection without fear or stigma. The Information Education Communication Campaign under Jan Bhagidari Sabse Dur Sabse Pehle initiative has begun in several districts of Manipur to spread awareness about government welfare schemes. In Kangpokpi, the campaign was launched in Lungtin and Island subdivisions covering remote camps and villages through awareness drives, health screenings and grievance redressal programs. Similar campaigns were held in several districts including Jiribam, Ferzol and Churchandpur. District administration organized outreach activities and public service programs to bring government services closer to the people. Regional Chief Secretary, Department of Textile, Commerce and Industry, Anurag Bajpayee,

Rajpai has said the Manipur government is working to promote and export the state's rich textile and handloom traditions to international markets. Speaking at a discussion on the Manipur State Export Action Plan in Imphal yesterday, Mr. Rajpai said Manipur's handloom and textile products have quality to compete globally. The handloom sector not only strengthens the economy but also empowers women weavers, improves livelihoods and helps preserve Manipur's cultural heritage. A new integrated counseling and testing center, ICTC center, was inaugurated at the Gomathi District Hospital in Udaipur, Tripura yesterday as part of efforts to strengthen modern healthcare services in the district. The center will provide HIV-related testing, counseling and treatment services to patients. Tripura AIDS Control Society Project Director Dr. Benita said that the services will expand to rural areas through establishment of Link ART centers at Karpur Subdivisional Hospital and Amarpur. With the launch of the facility, 100% screening and testing services will now be available locally. The new center is expected to benefit patients from both Gomathi and South Tripura districts. The Department of Social Welfare Nagaland held the Nagaland State Consultative Meet on Juvenile Justice, Care and Protection of Children Act 2015. Juvenile Justice Model Rules 2026 and Adoption Regulations 2022 in Kohima yesterday. Secretary, Department of Social Welfare and Mission Director Limau Webang Jameer stressed the need to balance child rights with preservation of Nagaland's Model Rules 2026 and Adoption Regulations 2022 in Kohima yesterday. Secretary, Department of Social Welfare and Mission Director Limau Webang Jameer stressed the need to balance child rights with preservation of Nagaland's customary laws and cultural identity. Senior consultant from the Ministry of Women and Child Development, Junaid Ul Islam, informed that nearly 35,000 crimes have been committed by children, underscoring the importance of meaningful consultations and reforms. Director SESH Social Welfare Department, Tosheli Zimomi, called for stronger institutional support, better interdepartmental coordination, and a more responsive and child-friendly ecosystem for orphaned, abandoned and vulnerable children in Nagaland. Arunachal Pradesh Governor K.T. Parnaik has called for greater augmentation of micro, small and medium enterprises in the state for socio-economic development. He was interacting with MD and CEO of Ishan International, Santanu Srivastava, who leads strategic partnerships with state and central government in empowering MSMEs in India at New Delhi on Tuesday. The governor said Arunachal Pradesh, with its rich natural resources, tribal crafts, organic farming, potential forest produce, tourism opportunities and unique cultural heritage, offers immense scope for entrepreneurship and local enterprise development. MSMEs can drive inclusive growth, strengthen rural economy and contribute to the vision of Atmanirbhar Arunachal and Viksit Bharat. The Tawang District Administration, Arunachal Pradesh, on Tuesday organized Seva Up Kadwar 2 at Netaji Subhash Chandra Bose Awasiya Vidyalaya Sazo under Lungla Circle, benefiting residents from Sazo, Poita, Nugumba, Khungba and adjoining villages. 20 government departments participated in the camp, providing a wide range of essential public services and awareness programs. Key services include Aadhaar enrollment, Jan Sunwai, awareness on government welfare schemes, free health checkups, veterinary services, registrations under ABPMJAY and E-Shram, among others. Altogether, 380 villages benefited from the camp. The Special Intensive Revision SIR of Electoral Rolls has officially commenced in Mizoram. Chief Electoral Officer Lal Rozama has stressed the need for collective efforts to fulfill the expectations of both the public and the Election Commission of India.
He urged the officers to work with sincerity, precision and vigilance so that genuine citizens of Mizoram are able to exercise their voting rights without difficulties arising from mistakes or omission in the rules. The Union Ministry of Tribal Affairs has invited online applications from Scheduled Tribe candidates for the National Overseas Scholarship Scheme for 2026-27 selection year. The scheme supports students pursuing master's and PhD programs abroad and offers around 20 scholarship slots. Interested candidates can apply through official portal until 30th June at 5:30 p.m. The initiative aims to provide higher education opportunities for deserving tribal students and strengthen academic advancement among indigenous communities. Legendary Manipuri Natha Sankirtana Guru Yumnam Yatra Singh will be conferred the Padma Shri posthumously on 25th May at Rashtrapati Bhavan. President Draupadi Murmu will present the award during the civil investiture ceremony. The honor recognizes his immense contribution to preserve and promote Manipuri Natha Sankirtana. Chief Minister Yumnam Khemchand Singh and Governor Ajay Kumar Bhalla have described the recognition as a proud moment for Manipur and a tribute to the state's rich cultural heritage. And before we end, the headlines once again. Meghalaya Chief Minister Conrad K. Sangma inaugurates new office complex of 41 NCC Battalion at Chirangri in Thura. Liang Mai Naga Council and Women Union urge Manipur Chief Minister Yumnam Khemchand Singh to secure immediate release of abducted persons. Special intensive revision of elective rules commences in Mizoram and Nagaland State Consultative Meet on Juvenile Justice held in Kohima. And with that, we end the Northeast News Bulletin from Akashvani Shillong. Have a nice day.

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1: 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He was received at the airport by Italy's Foreign Minister Antonio Tajani. Prime Minister Modi said in a social media post that his visit to Italy will focus on ways to strengthen cooperation between the two countries, with particular attention to the India-Middle East-Europe economic corridor. He wrote that the Joint Strategic Action Plan 2025-2029 will also be reviewed. The PM said he will also visit the headquarters of the United Nations Food and Agriculture Organization, reinforcing India's commitment to multilateralism and global food security. Joint Parliamentary Committee on One Nation, One Election has said that simultaneous Lok Sabha, Assembly and local body elections could save nearly 7 lakh crore rupees, improve governance efficiency and increase India's GDP growth by up to 1.6%. Joint Parliamentary Committee Chairperson and Lok Sabha MP P.P. Chaudhary said this while addressing a press conference in Gandhinagar, Gujarat last evening.
2: Prime Minister Narendra Modi constituted an 8-member committee under the leadership of our former President Ram Nath Kovind. The committee also benefited from the guidance of Home Minister. Along with him, N.K. Singh, who is an economist, and Ghulam Nabi Azad, who is a prominent leader with vast political experience, were part of it. That committee submitted its report to the government, which recommended that simultaneous elections for the Lok Sabha and Vidhan Sabhas should be held in the country.
1: India has achieved a major milestone in railway modernization by completing 99.6% electrification of its broad gauge network. As of March this year, more than 69,873 route kilometers of broad gauge railway lines was practically electrified. With this achievement, India has moved ahead of several major rail systems, including those in the European Union, the United Kingdom, and the United States of America. The West Bengal government has notified the Annapurna Yojana to provide assured monthly financial assistance of 3,000 rupees to women for their socio-economic upliftment. The scheme, introduced by the Department of Women and Child Development and Social Welfare, will come into effect from the 1st of next month. Under the scheme, the financial assistance will be transferred directly to the Aadhaar-linked bank accounts of eligible beneficiaries through direct benefit transfer. In Congo, the death toll due to Ebola outbreak has risen to 136. Health Minister Roger Kamba informed this amid spread of deadly virus that has gripped the eastern part of the country. According to Congolese health authorities, the country has recorded 543 suspected cases and 32 confirmed infections, while neighboring Uganda has reported 2 confirmed cases. Congo is currently facing its 17th outbreak of Ebola, which has been caused by Bundibujo strain of Ebola. Previously, Bundibujo caused 2 outbreaks in 2007 and then in 2012, where it killed around 30% of people infected. The India Meteorological Department has issued orange colour alert for heatwave to severe heatwave conditions over Delhi, Punjab, Haryana and Chandigarh today. The weather agency has issued a red colour alert for warm night conditions over Uttar Pradesh, Madhya Pradesh and Vidarbha during the day. The India Meteorological Department has said that heatwave conditions are expected over Himachal Pradesh, Uttarakhand, Rajasthan, Southwest Bihar, Chhattisgarh, Telangana, Coastal Andhra Pradesh, Yanam, Marathwada and Odisha for next 2 days. Meanwhile, heavy rainfall over Andaman and Nicobar Islands, Tamil Nadu, Puducherry, Karaikal, Kerala, Mahi and Lakshadweep is expected till tomorrow. In IPL cricket, Rajasthan Royals defeated Lucknow Super Giants by 7 wickets in a high-scoring match at Sawai Man Singh Stadium in Jaipur last night, keeping their playoff hopes alive. Rajasthan Royals overhauled a massive target of 221 runs with 5 balls to spare and 7 wickets in hand. In today's fixture, Kolkata Knight Riders will take on Mumbai Indians at the iconic Eden Gardens in Kolkata at 7:30 p.m. And that is the end of this news bulletin.

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0: that he's looking forward to his meeting with his Italian counterpart Giorgia Meloni later today. He expressed hope that the talks between them will focus on strengthening India-Italy relations. In a social media post, Mr. Modi said that upon landing in Rome, he had the opportunity to meet Prime Minister Meloni over dinner, followed by a visit to the iconic Colosseum. He said both leaders exchanged perspectives on a wide range of subjects. The Prime Minister added that today's talks will continue the conversation on boosting India-Italy friendship. Meanwhile, in another post, the Prime Minister thanked the Indian community in Italy for the warm welcome in Rome last evening. Mr. Modi said that their deep affection for India and commitment towards strengthening India-Italy ties are truly commendable. He added, the Indian diaspora continues to make the nation proud across the world. Union Health Minister Jagat Prakash Nadda reaffirmed India's commitment to universal health coverage, digital health innovation and global health solidarity at the 79th World Health Assembly in Geneva. Addressing the assembly themed Reshaping Global Health, a shared responsibility yesterday, Mr. Nadda highlighted India's progress towards universal health coverage anchored in a whole-of-government and whole-of-society approach.
1: India is accelerating towards universal health coverage by expanding access to quality and affordable health care. For this, we have established 185,000 health and wellness centers, namely Ayushman Arogya Mandirs. In addition, we are committed to developing a robust and resilient public health infrastructure for pandemic preparedness and emergency responses.
0: U.S. Secretary of State Marco Rubio will undertake a four-day visit to India beginning May 23rd. This will be his first visit to India. U.S. State Department has announced the visit that will take Rubio to Kolkata, Agra, Jaipur and New Delhi. State Department spokesman Tommy Pigott said Secretary Rubio will discuss energy, security, trade and defense cooperation during meetings with senior Indian officials. U.S. Embassy in New Delhi said that India will host a meeting of the Quad Group, which includes Australia, Japan and United States, and Secretary Rubio will attend the meeting. India is set to host a meeting of Quad foreign ministers next week that is expected to deliberate on pressing global challenges, including the fallout of the West Asia crisis. The West Bengal government will roll out Annapurna scheme providing 3,000 rupees per month to women aged 25 to 60 years from June 1st. The money will be credited directly through direct benefit transfer into the Aadhaar-linked bank accounts of eligible beneficiaries. To qualify for the scheme, women must be aged between 25 and 60 years, must not be paying income tax and must not hold any permanent government employment or receive a regular salary or pension from state, central, statutory, panchayat, municipal, local bodies or government-aided educational institutions. West Bengal government has also notified a list of 66 classes of OBCs for reservation in the services and posts under the state government following the Calcutta High Court order. The state government has also cancelled the 10% reservation for OBC-A and 7% reservation for OBC-B. The India Meteorological Department has issued a yellow alert for heatwave conditions over the national capital till 25th of this month. Isolated places in the city are likely to reel under intense heat during the day with maximum temperatures expected to be around 44 to 46 degrees Celsius today. Stock markets were trading in the red this morning as Sensex went down over 500 points and slipped below 75,000 mark. Nifty, on the other hand, also went down by over 150 points. Asian markets were also down as traders assessed the US-Iran tensions. In IPL cricket, Kolkata Knight Riders will clash with Mumbai Indians at Eden Gardens, Kolkata. The match will start at 7:30 p.m. Earlier riding on a brilliant knock of 93 runs by Vaibhav Suryavanshi, Rajasthan Royals defeated Lucknow Super Giants by 7 wickets at Sawai Man Singh Stadium in Jaipur last night, chasing 221 runs set by Lucknow Super Giants. Rajasthan Royals scored 225 for 3 with 5 balls to spare. Dhruv Jurail scored an unbeaten 53 runs while Yashasvi Jaiswal made 43 runs. Earlier, Rajasthan Royals won the toss and opted to bowl. Put into bat first, Lucknow Super Giants made 220 for 5 in stipulated 20 overs. And that is the end of this news bulletin.
2: श्रोताओं आप सुन रहे थे दिल्ली केंद्र से प्रसारित हिंदी और अंग्रेजी में समाचार और आप हमें सुन रहे हैं अरुण एफएम 103.1 मेगाहर्ट्ज पर। आइए श्रोता, अब वक्त हो चला है आप सभी के फेवरेट कार्यक्रम का।

0: partnership has been guided by regular exchanges at the highest political and institutional levels. They said the partnership is acquiring a new dimension by combining the economic dynamism, societal creativity, and centuries-old civilizational wisdom of both nations. Earlier yesterday, Indian Nordic nations comprising Norway, Sweden, Denmark, Finland, and Iceland elevated the bilateral ties to a green technology and innovation strategic partnership. Mr. Modi made the announcement while addressing a joint press meet with leaders of Nordic nations after attending the third India-Nordic summit in the Norwegian capital, Oslo.
1: आज हमने भारत और नॉर्डिक संबंधों को ग्रीन टेक्नोलॉजी एंड इनोवेशन स्ट्रेटेजिक पार्टनरशिप का स्वरूप देने का निर्णय लिया है। इस ग्रीन टेक्नोलॉजी पार्टनरशिप से हम आइसलैंड की जियोथर्मल और फिशरीज, नॉर्वे 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
0: 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In a social media post, Mr. Singh said it was a highly productive meeting as India and South Korea exchange agreements on promoting defense, cyber cooperation. The MOU was exchanged between the National Defense College of India, the Korea National Defense University, and the UN Peacekeeping Corporation. Minister said that he is looking forward to strengthening the special strategic partnership between the two nations. U.S. Secretary of State Marco Rubio will undertake a four-day visit to India beginning May 23rd. This will be his first visit to India. U.S. State Department has announced a visit that will take Rubio to Kolkata, Agra, Jaipur and New Delhi. State Department spokesman Tommy Pigott said Secretary Rubio will discuss energy, security, trade and defense cooperation during meetings with senior Indian officials. U.S. Embassy in New Delhi said that India will host a meeting of the Quad Group, which includes Australia, Japan and United States, and Secretary Rubio will attend the meeting. India is set to host a meeting of Quad foreign ministers next week that is expected to deliberate on pressing global challenges, including the fallout of the West Asia crisis. Indian Meteorological Department IMD has issued orange color alert for heat wave to severe heat wave conditions over Delhi, Punjab, Haryana and Chandigarh today. The weather agency has issued a red color alert for warm night conditions of Uttar Pradesh, Madhya Pradesh and Vidarbh during the day. In IPL cricket, Kolkata Knight Riders will clash with Mumbai Indians at the Eden Gardens, Kolkata. The match will start at 7:30 p.m. Earlier, riding on a brilliant knock of 93 runs by Bearwerf Suryavanshi, Rajasthan Royals defeated Lucknow Super Giants by 7 wickets at the Sawai Man Singh Stadium in Jaipur last night. And that is the end of this news bulletin.
2: यह आकाशवाणी दिल्ली का इंद्रप्रस्थ चैनल है। मीडियम वेव 366.3 मीटर अर्थात 819 किलोहर्ट्ज़, टीआरएम 810 किलोहर्ट्ज़ पर। सुनते हैं कार्यक्रम सबरस, जिसके अंतर्गत शुरुआत करते हैं इस गीत के साथ।

Olivia Rodrigo's breakout single called Driver's License is up next. This heart-wrenching song, written by Olivia when she was only 17 years of age, perfectly depicts her artistry and talent at such a young age. The highlight of the song is definitely the soulful bridge which Olivia delivers beautifully. Please enjoy Driver's License by Olivia Rodrigo.

Astor Street. Up next is a song for those moments when your surrounding feels quiet, yet your thoughts are racing. It's for anyone who's ever stared at the ceiling at 3 a.m. wondering, do you think about me too? So turn the volume up, let the nostalgia wash over you. This is About You by 1975.

The next song is for when the world is asleep, yet your heart is loud with quiet regrets. For this exact moment, Gracie Abrams' track called For Real This Time is the song that will truly understand you. So, let this one sit with you in the stillness. Here's For Real This Time, please enjoy.

Up next is a song for anyone who needs a reminder that light follows even the darkest nights. So, whether you're pushing through a tough day, starting over, or looking forward to the better days ahead, the song called The Edge by Sydney Rose Mitchell is just

what you started. The last song for today is called Sunshine Baby by the band called The Japanese House. This track somehow feels like the first warm day after a long winter. It's a nostalgic love song that doesn't just look back, it leans into the light ahead. So, whether you're falling in love, finding your way back to yourself, or just believing in brighter days ahead. So, whether you're falling in love, finding your way back to yourself, or just believing in brighter days ahead, let this one be your anthem. Here's Sunshine Baby, please enjoy.

And with that beautiful song, we have reached to the end of today's program. I really hope you enjoyed today's session. So for more new amazing songs, please don't forget to tune in to Western Music Program only on Akashvani Itanagar.

Hello everyone, I'm Kamsan, your host for today, and for this session, I want you to sit back, relax, and let me play you some amazing tunes. But first of all, welcome to the Western Music Program, your space for timeless classics, soulful ballads, and fresh tracks that capture the true spirit of Western music, only on Akashvani Itanagar. For the first track of the day, it is called Picture You by the new rising star, Chappell Roan. This song sounds like tracing the memory of someone you can't forget. So let the world fade out and let this one in. Here's Picture You, please enjoy.

0: rooted in the values of freedom, democracy, and a shared vision for the future. The leaders noted that at a time when the global order is undergoing profound changes, the India-Italy partnership is being guided by regular exchanges at the highest political and institutional levels. They said the partnership is acquiring a new dimension by combining the economic dynamism, societal creativity, and centuries-old civilizational wisdom of both nations. The two leaders said their cooperation reflects a shared understanding that prosperity and security in the 21st century will depend on the ability of nations to innovate, manage energy transitions, and strengthen strategic sovereignty. Defense Minister Rajnath Singh today held a meeting with his South Korean counterpart, Ahn Jeo-bak, in Seoul. During the meeting, they discussed ways to further deepen India-South Korea defense, defense industry, and strategic cooperation with a shared commitment towards regional peace, stability, and technological collaboration. In a social media post, Mr. Singh said, "It was a highly productive meeting as India and South Korea exchanged agreements on promoting defense cyber cooperation. The MOU was exchanged between the National Defense College of India, the Korea National Defense University, and UN peacekeeping cooperation." The minister said that he is looking forward to strengthening the special strategic partnership between the two nations. In Bangladesh, an assistant security protocol officer at the Assistant High Commission of India in Chattogram has been found dead at the mission premises in the Kulshi area. Police said the incident occurred yesterday morning. The deceased has been identified as 35-year-old Narinder, a resident of Haryana in India who was serving at the mission. Police Commissioner Hassan Muhammad Shaukat Ali said no apparent abnormalities were found during the initial examination. He added that the exact cause of death will be known after the autopsy report. The Assistant High Commission of India is in touch with the family to arrange the repatriation of the mortal remains. Chinese President Xi Jinping and Russian President Vladimir Putin held talks in Beijing today, focusing on bilateral relations and key global issues, including Iran, the Ukraine conflict, and international trade. China's foreign ministry said the talks would deepen the strategic partnership between Beijing and Moscow and enhance coordination through forums such as United Nations, SCO, and BRICS. Both nations also highlighted growing cooperation in trade, energy and security with bilateral trade. India Meteorological Department IMD has issued orange colour alert for heat wave to severe heat wave conditions over Delhi, Punjab, Haryana and Chandigarh today. The weather agency has issued a red colour alert over Uttar Pradesh, Madhya Pradesh and Vidarbha during the day. IMD has said that heat wave conditions are expected over Himachal Pradesh, Uttarakhand, Rajasthan, Southwest, Bihar and Odisha for next 2 days. And that is the end of this news bulletin.
1: श्रोताओं, अभी आप सुन रहे थे आकाशवाणी के दिल्ली केंद्र से प्रसारित बारी बारी से हिंदी एवं अंग्रेजी में समाचारों को। यह आकाशवाणी तनगर का अरुण एफएम 103.1 मेगाहर्ट्ज से जहां होती है दिल से दिल की बात। 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
1: Nokte, one of the major tribes, inhabits Tirap district situated in the eastern parts of Arunachal Pradesh. Like other civilized societies, they have a systematic pattern of their unique culture and identity. The people toil hard the year round, rejoice at the fruit of the labor, and dance and sing after the harvest. The Noctes have a rich sociocultural heritage. Since festivals are the mirrors of the people's culture, it forms an essential feature of the sociocultural life of the indigenous people. Every village in the Nokte society celebrates a number of festivals which give them ample opportunity to enjoy freely. These are the occasions for the people to relax, to enjoy dancing and eating and drinking. However, agriculture being the basic means of livelihood, the festivals having connection with it is celebrated in a larger scale, either to thank Almighty Rang for the providence or pray for bumper harvest, and also to seek the blessings for the prosperous and peaceful life in the coming new year. Dancing, merrymaking, gossiping are the common attributes of these festivals. The basic means of livelihood being agriculture, they celebrate a number of the religious and agricultural cum cultural festivals throughout the various seasons of the year, which have been firmly blended with the lifestyle of the indigenous people. Nokte has an enriched culture as depicted in its plethora of festivals. Amongst the various festivals, Chalo Loku is the most popular cultural festival, celebrated in the month of November.

manner on scheduled dates with highlight program in a systematic manner, preferably in centrally located places where people from every walk of life took part. Though the name may vary from village to village, the manner and objective of the loku are practically the same in all the Nokti villages. These cultural festivals are the occasion to bring all people scattered in far-flung villages together. It reminds them of the richness of their cultural heritage and gives them greater struggle to face life with courage and hope. They celebrate the festivals in the traditional manner without allowing the winds of change to cause much disturbance. One of the significant events of this festival is tying of a small thread with a ginger on the neck of nephews and nieces by the maternal uncles, which is treated as very sacred. Most of the Nokti festivals are connected with agricultural operation and are performed in different stages of agricultural operation, such as selection of new jhum field, clearing of the jungles and burning, seed sowing, etc. Like every primitive tribes in every part of the globe, dances form favorite passion of the socio-cultural heritage of the people. They dance on important occasions like rituals, festivals, and also for recreation. The people put on their colorful traditional costumes for performing dance, decorate their spears and dows, and adorn themselves with multicolored beads and ornaments. Most of the dances are accompanied by songs sung generally in chorus. Generally, dances are group dance where both men and women took part. Nonetheless, some dances such as war dance are taboo to the women folk. The songs sung in the dances are narration of the past history of migration and other activities of life. As such, there is no written record of the Noctis regarding their art and culture due to the lack of an indigenous script, but the oral tradition is very much alive and is passed over from one generation to the other. They have a tradition of artistic craftsmanship which manifests itself through their various products. From the art viewpoint, wood carving is one of the famous traditional arts. Besides, a wide variety of crafts such as basketry, weaving, smithy work, etc. are also in practice. Women weave beautiful traditional loin cloths, bags, etc. As cane and bamboo are available in plenty, they form an important craft of this area, and the workmanship is of very high order. Most of the domestic requirements, such as various kinds of baskets, cane vessels, a wide variety of cane belts, bamboo mugs with carving, chairs, a variety of ornaments and necklaces are some of the important products that deserve special mention. Crafting ornaments is a widely practiced art. Multicolored beads, feathers of the birds, wings of green beetles are used while making the ornaments. The specialty of the region is of articles made out of goats and sheep's hair and ivory. Above and beyond, hunting and fishing forms a subsidiary occupation of the indigenous people of the traditional Noctis. Commonly used weapons for hunting are spears, bows and arrows, and dows made by them. Nevertheless, they have indigenous ways of snaring and trapping animals and birds. Whilst for fishing, they make various traps of small and bigger size, with or without valves. Fishing nets of different types are also used. However, with modernization, the traditional arts and culture are very much on the verge of extinction. In fact, there are various factors of social undercurrents and circumstances which adversely affect the continuity of even some of our good traditions. Even though our glorious cultural heritage belongs to these people, and it is the people with whose efforts the preservation and revitalization of the heritage could be possible. Nevertheless, neglect of any part in the field of
traditional culture.

0: mysterious cause harm to the society in general. The importance of preservation and protecting the culture and tradition has been understood and accepted since time immemorial, with our forefathers were in the world of darkness. It is seen that our upcoming generations are not well versed in our tradition and culture, and this is the right time to fill up these gaps. It is only possible if we go a thorough study and think for its continuity. It should not be simply continuity of the things, but should be made more presentable and praiseworthy for the days to come.
1: श्रोता दोस्तों, अभी आपने सुना वांचो समुदायों की कला और परंपराओं के बारे में, जिन्हें प्रस्तुत कर रहे थे नोकाई वांगसम। आप बने हुए हमारे साथ आकाशवाणी ईटानगर का अरुण FM 103.1 MHz पर, जहां होती है दिल से दिल की बात।

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I know I laugh funnily. In fact, I am a bit of a dick. And nothing ever will change it if you be mine forevermore. Like Beckham, I will bend it ever and ever forever.

industries. Developed entirely within the country, the project highlights the growing strength of India's domestic defense manufacturing ecosystem with the participation of MSMEs and private industries under the Atmanirbhar. Chinese President Xi Jinping and Russian President Vladimir Putin held talks in Beijing today, focusing on bilateral relations and key global issues, including Iran, the Ukraine conflict, and international trade. China's foreign ministry said the talks would deepen the strategic partnership between Beijing and Moscow and enhance coordination through forums such as the United Nations, SCO, and others. The meeting came shortly after U.S. President Donald Trump visited China for discussions with Xi on regional and global events. India Meteorological Department, or IMD, has issued orange alert for heat wave to severe heat wave conditions over Delhi, Punjab, Haryana and Chandigarh today. Punjab and Haryana are reeling under severe heat wave conditions with maximum temperatures ranging between 40 and 46 degrees Celsius across both states. The Union Territory of Chandigarh is also experiencing intense heat wave conditions. IMD has said that heat wave conditions are also expected over Himachal Pradesh, Uttarakhand, Rajasthan, Southwest Bihar, Chhattisgarh, Telangana, coastal Andhra Pradesh, Yanam, Marathwada, and Odisha for the next 2 days. Meanwhile, heavy rainfall over Andaman and Nicobar Islands, Tamil Nadu, Puducherry, Karaikal, Kerala, Mahi, and Lakshadweep is expected till tomorrow. Benchmark domestic equity indices paired with their early losses and traded on a flat note with a slight negative bias during the afternoon session today. The Sensex dropped 59 points to 75,142, while the Nifty dipped 12 points to 23,606 when reports last came in. And that is the end of this news bulletin.

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2: 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Prime Minister Modi and Giorgia Meloni outlined roadmap for India-Italy strategic partnership, highlight several economic initiatives in a joint article. DRDO completes trials of drone-launched unmanned precision-guided missile. Defence Minister terms it a strategic milestone. Supreme Court rejects petition challenging center's decision to undertake caste enumeration. Severe heatwave grips north and central India. Temperature breaches 44 degree mark at several places. And in IPL cricket, host Kolkata Knight Riders to take on Mumbai Indians at Eden Gardens. And now the news in detail. Prime Minister Narendra Modi will hold talks with his Italian counterpart Giorgia Meloni in Rome in a short while from now to discuss ways to boost India-Italy cooperation. With a focus on strengthening India-Italy relations, major pacts may be announced later in the day. Both leaders will exchange perspectives on a wide range of subjects. A series of programs will be held in Rome to mark the importance of bilateral relations between the two countries. PM Modi's visit will also focus specially on the India-Middle East-Europe Economic Corridor, or IMEC. The Joint Strategic Action Plan 2025 to 2029 will also be reviewed during the meeting. In a social media post before the talks, Prime Minister Modi expressed hope that the talks will focus on strengthening India-Italy relations. Mr. Modi said that upon landing in Rome, he had the opportunity to meet Prime Minister Meloni over dinner, followed by a visit to the iconic Colosseum. He said both leaders exchanged perspectives on a wide range of subjects. The Prime Minister added that today's talks will continue the conversation on boosting India-Italy friendship. Prime Minister will be visiting the headquarters of the Food and Agriculture Organization, strengthening India's commitment to multilateralism as well as global food security. India-Italy ties have expanded with unprecedented momentum in recent years and have now reached a decisive stage. In a joint article written by Prime Minister Narendra Modi and his Italian counterpart Giorgia Meloni, the two leaders highlighted that relations between the two countries have evolved from a cordial friendship into a special strategic partnership rooted in the values of freedom, democracy and a shared vision for the future. The leaders noted that at a time when the global order is undergoing profound changes, the India-Italy partnership is being guided by regular exchanges at the highest political and institutional levels. They said the partnership is acquiring a new dimension by combining the economic dynamism, societal creativity, and centuries-old civilizational wisdom of both nations. The two leaders said their cooperation reflects a shared understanding that prosperity and security in the 21st century will depend on the ability of nations to innovate, manage energy transitions, and strengthen strategic sovereignty. Defense Minister Rajnath Singh today held a meeting with his South Korean counterpart, Ahn Kyo-bak, in

0: Seoul. During the meeting, they discussed ways to further deepen India-South Korea defense, defense industry, and strategic cooperation with a shared commitment towards regional peace, stability, and technological collaboration. In a social media post, Mr. Singh said, "It was a highly productive meeting as India and South Korea exchanged agreements on promoting defense cyber cooperation." The MOU was exchanged between the National Defense College of India, the Korea National Defense University, and the UN Peacekeeping Corporation. The minister said that he is looking forward to strengthening the special strategic partnership between the two nations. India has taken another important step towards strengthening its indigenous defense capabilities under the Atmanirbhar Bharat initiative. The Defense Research and Development Organization, DRDO, has successfully completed the final development trials of the unmanned aerial vehicle launched precision guided missile, V-3, marking a significant achievement for the country's defense sector. Defense Minister Rajnath Singh has complimented DRDO and termed it a strategic milestone achieved towards Atmanirbharta in defense. More from our correspondent.
1: The trials were conducted in both air-to-ground and air-to-air modes at the DRDO test range near Kurnool in Andhra Pradesh. During the test, the missile system was operated through an advanced integrated ground control system designed to automate launch and operational readiness. The trials successfully demonstrated the missile's precision strike capability, reliability, and effectiveness in varied combat scenarios. The missile was developed by Research Center Imarat Hyderabad in collaboration with other DRDO laboratories. Developed entirely within the country, the project highlights the growing strength of India's domestic defense manufacturing ecosystem with the participation of MSMEs and private industries under the Atmanirbhar Bharat initiative. For production, DRDO has partnered with Bharat Dynamics Limited and Adani Defense Systems and Technologies Limited. The missile system was integrated on UAVs developed by New Space Research and Technologies Bengaluru for the trials. The successful completion of the test has cleared the way for serial production of the missile system, further strengthening India's indigenous defense capabilities. Allu Murli, Akashvani News, Vijayawada.
0: The Supreme Court today dismissed a petition challenging the center's decision to undertake caste enumeration as part of the upcoming census, saying the issue falls within the policy domain of the government. A bench headed by Chief Justice Suryakant observed that the government needs to know the number of people belonging to backward classes to frame welfare measures for them. The bench said there was nothing wrong in collecting such data and declined to interfere in the matter. The investigations into the recent incidents of fire reported in trains have revealed the possible involvement of anti-social elements in several cases. Sources said that the railway has taken these incidents seriously and the Railway Protection Force is carrying out intensive investigations into the matter. In an incident near Amarpura station in Rajasthan, an attempt was made by an unidentified individual to set fire to linen materials inside a coach, which led to the outbreak of fire. In a separate case in Howrah, a piece of cloth soaked in petrol was recovered from the bathroom of a train that caught fire. Similarly, in Kota, Rajasthan, the initial flames in the Rajdhani Express were also reported to have originated from the bathroom area. In Sasaram, Bihar, the incident took place in an empty train and coach with no power generator present. Union Consumer Affairs Minister Prahlad Joshi has said that the government is dedicated to reducing the regulatory burdens by enhancing marketplace fairness through smart regulation and responsive governance. Addressing a function virtually on World Metrology Day 2026, Mr. Joshi stressed the need to make legal metrology a cornerstone of consumer confidence and industry accuracy that strengthens the quality of the standard. He said Prime Minister Narendra Modi has envisioned that the quality of Indian products must meet the global standards and be environmentally sustainable. This is Akashwari giving you the news. For quick news updates around the clock, follow us on our X handle at EIR News Alerts. And for details of these stories and more, log on to our website www.newsoneir.gov.in and download the News on EIR app. The India Meteorological Department, or IMD, has forecast heat wave to severe heat wave conditions over northwest and central India during the week. According to IMD, heat wave conditions are likely to prevail over Delhi, Punjab, Haryana, Chandigarh, Odisha, Chhattisgarh, Rajasthan, Telangana and Uttarakhand for the next 4 days. Meanwhile, Assam, Meghalaya,

This is Morgan Bagra with today's news headlines. PM Modi and Italian PM Giorgia Meloni to discuss India-Middle East-Europe economic corridor and review joint strategic action plan in Rome today. Prime Minister Narendra Modi arrived in Rome last night on an official visit to Italy. Defence Minister Rajnath Singh holds meeting with his South Korean counterpart Ahn Kyu-baek in Seoul on ways to further deepen India-South Korea defence, defence industry and strategic cooperation. Lok Sabha Speaker Om Birla pays tribute to Paramvir Chakra recipient Company Havaldar Major Piru Singh Shekhawat on his birth anniversary. Chief Minister of Arunachal Pradesh Pema Khandu calls on Union Home Minister Amit Shah. The discussion deliberated on the progress of various projects of national importance underway in Arunachal Pradesh. Supreme Court seeks responses from the centre, all states and union territories on a public interest litigation seeking 30% reservation for women lawyers in government legal panels and law officer appointments. India achieves major milestone in railway modernization by completing

0: 6% electrification of its broad gauge network. U.S. Secretary of State Marco Rubio will be on a four-day visit to India from 23rd May. This will be his first visit to India. The U.S. Department of State announced the visit. An artificial intelligence-powered hyper-realistic 3D avatar of Mahatma Gandhi opens for visitors at the Pradhan Mantri Sangrahalaya in Delhi from today. This will be the museum's third AI-powered interactive hollow box. DRDO successfully completes the final development trials of the unmanned aerial vehicle-launched precision-guided missile V-3, marking a significant achievement for the country's defense sector. That's all in this news headlines. Namaskar.
1: Ancha Akashwani Atanagar, the Toyashi Electric Talmoka Bajik Samke, Rachel Tlankin, Malakum Songkrai, Mexica Gyachi. 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

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Arau paro workshop pa CHF Society for Promotion of Wild Palm Research and Development

0: that died. She said this after a group of IAS officers from the 2024 batch called on her at Rashtrapati Bhavan today. The president said the young officers will have the unique opportunity to work in diverse fields and head teams of experts in specialized areas. Ms. Murmu said, refraining from making a decision does not constitute morality. She emphasized that taking the right decisions in alignment with public interest and established order represents the true essence of morality. India-Italy ties have expanded with unprecedented momentum in recent years and have now reached a decisive stage. In a joint article written by Prime Minister Narendra Modi and his Italian counterpart Giorgia Meloni, the two leaders highlighted that relations between the two countries have evolved from a cordial friendship into a special strategic partnership rooted in the values of freedom, democracy, and a shared vision for the future. The leaders noted that at a time when the global order is undergoing profound changes, the India-Italy partnership is being guided by regular exchanges at the highest political and institutional levels. They said the partnership is acquiring a new dimension by combining the economic dynamism, societal creativity, and centuries-old civilizational wisdom of both nations. The two leaders said their cooperation reflects a shared understanding that prosperity and security in the 21st century will depend on the ability of nations to innovate, manage energy transitions, and strengthen strategic sovereignty. Defense Minister Rajnath Singh today held a meeting with his South Korean counterpart, NU back in Seoul. During the meeting, they discussed ways to further deepen India-South Korea defense industry and strategic cooperation with a shared commitment towards regional peace, stability, and technological collaboration. In a social media post, Mr. Singh said it was a highly productive meeting as India and South Korea exchanged agreements on promoting defense cyber cooperation. The MOU was exchanged between the National Defense College of India, the Korea National Defense University, and UN Peacekeeping Corporation. The minister said that he is looking forward to strengthening the special strategic partnership between the two nations. India has taken another important step towards strengthening its indigenous defense capabilities under the Atmanirbhar Bharat initiative. The Defense Research and Development Organization, DRDO, has successfully completed the final development trials of the unmanned aerial vehicle launch precision guided missile V3, marking a significant achievement for the country's defense sector. Defense Minister Rajnath Singh has complimented the RDO and termed it a strategic milestone achieved towards Atmanirbharta in defense. The Supreme Court today dismissed a petition challenging the center's decision to undertake caste enumeration as part of the upcoming census, saying the issue falls within the policy domain of the government. A bench headed by Chief Justice Suryakant observed that the government needs to know the number of people belonging to backward classes to frame welfare measures for them. The bench said there was nothing wrong in collecting such data and declined to interfere in the matter. Union Consumer Affairs Minister Prahlad Joshi has said that the government is dedicated to reducing the regulatory burdens by enhancing marketplace fairness through smart regulation and responsive governance. Addressing a function virtually on World Meteorology Day 2026, Mr. Joshi stressed the need to make legal meteorology a cornerstone of consumer confidence and industry accuracy that strengthens the quality and the standard. He said Prime Minister Narendra Modi has envisioned that the quality of Indian products must meet the global standards and be environmentally sustainable. The India Meteorological Department has forecast heat wave to severe heat wave conditions over northwest and central India during the week. According to IMD, heat wave conditions are likely to prevail over Delhi, Punjab, Haryana, Chandigarh, Odisha, Chhattisgarh, Rajasthan, Telangana, and Uttarakhand for the next 4 days. Meanwhile, Assam, Meghalaya, Kerala, Mahe, Sub-Himalayan, West Bengal, Sikkim, Tamil Nadu, Puducherry, Karaikal, and Andaman and Nicobar Islands are expected to receive heavy rainfall until tomorrow. That's all in this news bulletin. 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

0: Sometimes there are small pauses, natural conversations, even little mistakes, and that's what makes it feel human. I also think radio is important because it gives space to voices that might not always be seen on visual platforms. Like, not everything has to be about appearance or presentations. Sometimes just listening is enough. Programs like Yuva Vani are a really good example of that. They give young people a chance to speak or to share opinions and to actually to be heard. And I think that kind of platform is still very meaningful even today. Personally, I don't listen to radio every day anymore, but I don't feel disconnected from it either. It's more like something I return to when I want to break from everything else. So yeah, maybe radio isn't the loudest medium right now, but it's definitely not irrelevant. It's just quietly continuing in its own way.
1: Thank you so much for sharing that. Now moving on to my next question. Okay, so now I have someone really interesting with me. As a content creator and a university student, you are already working with modern platforms and audiences. So I want to ask you, how do you see radio in today's content-driven world? And does it still inspire or like influence creators like you in any way?
2: Okay, hi, I am Mona Lisa Borua and I am a university student, also a content creator. So yeah, this question is actually very interesting because as a content creator, most of my work is on digital platforms like reels, videos, short form content. Everything is very fast and very visual and very trend based. But when I think about radio, it feels completely different. Like, radio is not trying to compete all these. It has its own identity and I feel like that's what makes it special even today. Like the way radio hosts talk, the way they engage listeners, the storytelling, the emotions, it's very raw and very real. And honestly, that's something we creators are still trying to achieve even with all these filters and edits. And personally, radio has been always been a small, meaningful part of my life. Like, at home, my father listens to the radio every morning while doing his daily work. And something very special, very simple, but it creates a calm and familiar environment. Growing up with that, I think I have always felt that comfort and connection that radio brings. And I feel like even for creators like us, radio can be inspiring because it reminds us that content doesn't always have to be loud or flashy to make an impact. Sometimes something simple and genuine can connect more deeply.
1: So just a quick one, if you had to describe radio in one or like two lines for today's generation, what would you say?
2: I'd say radio is something simple but very real. In a world where everything is edited, filtered, radio still feels honest. It's just voice, stories, emotions, nothing extra, but still enough to connect. And I think for our generation, it can be like a small break from all the noise. Something you don't have to look at, just listen and feel. So yeah, simple but very powerful.
1: Thank you so much, Mona Lisa Borua. Now moving on, I have someone else with me. Okay, so let's make this a bit interesting. If you had to choose radio or today's music apps like Spotify or YouTube, what would you pick and why?
3: Thanks for the question, Florence. Hi, listeners. I'm Vikas Mali from Rajiv Gandhi University, pursuing MSc in Geology. Okay. That's actually really hard to choose because I feel like I'm kind of in between both worlds. Like, I do use apps a lot, almost every day. It's just convenient. You can search anything, skip songs, make your own playlist depending on your mood. And yeah, I think we are all kind of used to that now. But at the same time, I don't think apps can replace radio. Like, not completely. Because with radio, there's these elements of surprise, you don't even control what's coming next, and somehow that makes it more exciting. Like, sometimes you just randomly switch it on, and suddenly your favorite song is playing, and you don't even plan it. That feeling is very different from just typing and playing it yourself. I don't think apps can replace radio, like, not completely. Because with radio, there's these elements of surprise, you don't control what's coming next, and somehow that makes it more exciting. Sometimes you just randomly switch it on, and suddenly your favorite song is playing,

0: and you don't even plan it. That feeling is very different from just typing and playing it yourself. And also, I feel like radio doesn't feel lonely. I don't know if that makes sense, but when you are listening music on your phone, it's very personal, very individual. But radio feels shared, like at that exact moment, there are so many other people listening to the same thing as you. And there's something really nice about that. And honestly, sometimes I feel like we need that break from screens. We are always looking at some things like phone, laptops, everything. So yeah, I don't think I can choose one over the other. Apps are definitely useful, no doubt. But radio has completely different vibe. So yeah, I don't think I can choose one over other. Apps are definitely useful, no doubt. But radio has completely different vibe. Like, apps are something I use when I want control. But radio is something I turn to when just want to feel something without trying to.
1: Thank you so much for sharing your thoughts, Vikas, Millie. So all right, moving on to the next question. Here's something I really want to ask you, Pratibha. As someone from this generation especially, do you think that radio still has an emotional connection with people, or has that feeling faded over time?
2: I don't think it has faded. I think it's just changed a little. Hi, I'm Pratibha Devnath and I'm currently pursuing my BBA Bachelor's of Business Administration from the Assam Kazirunga University in Jorhat. Like, we are often told that our generation is very digital, very fast, always online, and yeah, that's true. But at the same time, I feel like we are also constantly looking for something real, something that doesn't feel forced or too curated. And strangely, radio gives that. I know it sounds a bit unexpected because radio is considered old by a lot of people, but when you actually sit and listen to it, there is a different kind of emotion there. It's very raw, very simple, and maybe that's why it feels so genuine. For me personally, I don't listen to radio very often now, but I do have a core memory connected to it. Listening to the radio in the car with my father, and that ritual is still there even today. And every time it happens, it brings this quiet sense of nostalgia, like being taken back to a simpler time. Those moments feel calm, almost like time slows down a little. And I don't think that's something we don't really get anymore. Everything now is so fast, so edited, so perfect. Even on social media, people are always trying to present the best version of everything. But radio doesn't do that. You're not seeing anything, you're just listening, so you kind of create your own picture in your mind. And that makes the experience more personal in a way. And yeah, I really respect how radio is still evolving with time. Programs like Yuva Vani are not stuck in the past. They are bringing new voices, new ideas, especially from young people. That balance between tradition and the new generation is really important. Sometimes I feel like we don't realize the value of something until it becomes quiet. Radio may not be as loud, as dominant as before, but it's still there. Still connecting, still reaching people in its own way. And honestly, I think we still need it. Maybe not in the same way as before, but in a deeper way, because in a world where everything is visual and fast, something as simple as listening. So yeah, I don't think the emotional connection is gone at all. If anything, I feel it's still there, just waiting for people to notice it again.
1: Thank you so much, Pratibha, for sharing your thoughts. Also, continuing our conversation, I have one more person with me. As a law student at ALA, how do you personally look at radio today, and do you think it still has a place in our daily lives?
3: Hello, dear listeners. It's Tai Kaya from Arunachal Law Academy pursuing law. I think for our generation, radio is not something we actively choose every day, but it's still something that exists around us. Quietly, like you might hear it while traveling or in someone's home or even during random moments. I hear radio in my father's car, and somehow it feels familiar. It doesn't feel outdated, just a little less noticed. Personally, I feel radio has a very different pace compared to everything else today. We are used to things being instant, like instant music, instant videos, instant responses, but Radio doesn't work like that. It flows on its own time. And I think that's actually refreshing. Also, there's something about just listening without visual, without distraction. It lets you focus more on the voice, the words, the emotions. And that creates a different kind of connection. I also appreciate how radio is still evolving with time. Programs like Yuvavani show that it's not just about the past. It's still giving space to new voices, especially students and young people. And I think that's important. Because even today, people want to be heard, not just seen. So, yeah, I wouldn't say radio is a big part of my daily routine, but I do think it still has a place. Maybe not in the same way as before, but in a quieter, more subtle way. And sometimes those quiet things are the ones that stay with us longer.
1: Thank you so much for your valuable thoughts. Really appreciate you sharing that with us. As we celebrate 90 years of radio, I have someone with me today. Could you just introduce yourself and tell us what radio really means to you?
4: Yeah, sure. Hi, my name is Kang Wang Su, and I'm an MSc student in the Geology Department from Rajiv Gandhi University. And honestly, it feels a little special to even talk about radio like this, okay? I think for me, radio is more of a feeling than just, a device or a platform. Like, I didn't grew up only with radio, because at the time, my generation already had telephones, smartphones, and everything. But still, if I realize, radio was always there somewhere in the background. I remember my parents sometimes turning it on in the mornings, or my grandparents listening to it in the evenings also. And I think that's what makes radio different even today. Like, in this generation, when you scroll through apps like Instagram, how radio is still giving space to young people. Even though, like, programs such as Yuvavani, they actually let youth come forward and share their opinions, ideas, even the creativity they have. And I think that's really important because not everyone gets a platform like that. And I think, and also, I want to add one more thing. Radio doesn't judge you. You don't have to look a certain way. You don't have to present yourself like visually. It's just your voice, your thoughts. And it's kind of beautiful for me. So, yeah, even after 90 years, I don't think radio is outdated at all. It's just very different. And in a world that's constantly rushing, maybe something like radio is exactly what we still need. Thank you.
1: Thank you for your time and your lovely thoughts. So here's something I really want to ask you. As someone preparing for NEET, which we all know is not easy at all, does radio have any place in your daily lives? Like, do you ever listen to it, or does it help you in any way during your preparation, Mr. Dhriti Deepan Banerjee?
5: Hello listeners, my name is Dhriti Deepan Banerjee and I'm currently preparing for NEET, and honestly, life right now is very repetitive. Like, every day feels almost the same. Waking up, studying, revising, solving questions, then again studying. And it's not just physically tiring, it's mentally exhausting too. There's always more left, and that pressure is always there at the back of my mind. So, in between all of that, I think everyone looks for something small that helps them breathe a little. And for me, sometimes that comes from a really simple thing. One of them is radio. I wouldn't say I listen to it regularly or like on a fixed schedule, because honestly, time is very limited right now. But whenever I feel mentally drained, like when I have been studying for hours and nothing is going in anymore, I just switch it on. And the thing is, it feels very different from using my phone. Because I open my phone, I know I will get distracted. I will start checking messages, scrolling, and then I will again feel guilty for wasting time. But radio doesn't do that. It just plays in the background quietly. Sometimes it's just songs. Sometimes it's someone talking, but it doesn't demand your attention, and that's what makes it special. You can just sit there, listen, and for a few minutes, you don't feel that pressure. Also, I think during preparation like NEET, it can get really isolating. Like you spend most of your time alone with books, notes, and your own thoughts.

0: thoughts, and sometimes those thoughts can get a bit heavy, like overthinking about results, expectations, future. But when you listen to radio, it kind of breaks that silence. It feels like there's someone there with you, not in a distracting way, but in a comforting way, like a background presence that reminds you you're not completely alone. And I have noticed that after listening for a while, I actually feel a bit calmer, like my mind resets a little, and then I can go back to study with a fresher mind. I also think it's really nice that radio still gives space to young people. Programs like Yuva Vani are actually very meaningful because they let people express themselves beyond studies, beyond marks, and I think that's important, especially for students like us who are focused on one goal. Because at the end of the day, we are not just aspirants, right? We are also individuals with thoughts, feelings, stress, and sometimes we just need an outlet. And radio, in a very simple way, provides that. It doesn't try to be too much, it just stays there steady, calm, and real. So, yeah, I wouldn't say radio is a major part of my routine, but it's definitely something I turn on to when I need a break, but not just from studies, but from my own thoughts as well. And during this phase of my life, even that small support means a lot.
1: Thank you so much for sharing that, Triti. I hope your exam goes well. As we come to the end of this special conversation, celebrating 90 years of radio, what would be your final message to our listeners about the importance of radio in today's world?
2: Hello, I am Daim Itter, a geography student from DN College. I will just say, don't let the radio fade into the background. In a world full of noise, it's one of those rare things that still speaks softly but reaches very deeply. Sometimes all we need is a simple voice to feel a little more connected. Even in our busy lives, taking a moment to just listen can bring a kind of peace that we often forget about. Radio may seem small today, but the emotions it carries are still very strong, and maybe that quiet connection is exactly what makes it so special. Thank you, dear friends, for including me in this wonderful program of yours. Thank you.
1: Thank you so much, Diameter, for the beautiful message. As we come to the end of this special Yuvavani segment from Akashvani Itanagar Kendra, I would like to take a moment to sincerely thank everyone who become a part of this beautiful journey. To all the guests who share their thoughts, emotions, and experiences, thank you for your valuable time and for making this conversation so meaningful. Each voice brought a different perspective, yet all of them together painted one simple truth that radio is still alive in our memories, our emotions, and in the small moments of our daily lives. Today, as we celebrate 90 years of radio, we are not just remembering a medium, we are remembering a feeling of connection, of simplicity, and of togetherness in a world that is constantly rushing forward with digital platforms, endless scrolling, and fast content. Radio still reminds us to slow down, to listen, and to feel. Radio has never been just about sound. It has always been about stories. Stories that travel through voices, reach into hearts, and stay there quietly. From news that informed generation to songs that become memories to voices that felt like company in lonely moments, radio has been a silent companion in so many lives. Even today, when everything seems so visual and fast, radio continues to hold its own space. It does not demand attention, it gently earns it, it does not overwhelm, it connects, and maybe that is its biggest strength. As we heard from different people today, students, creators, and young minds, we realized that radio is not forgotten. It is simply evolving. It may not always be in the spotlight, but it continues to exist in the background of our lives, softly reminding us that simple things can still be powerful. Programs like Yuvavani continue to carry this legacy forward, giving space to youth voices and new ideas, providing that radio is still growing with time.

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0: Prime Minister Modi said India-Italy Joint Strategic Action Plan 2025 to 2029 will provide a practical and futuristic framework for bilateral ties. He said both sides are working towards establishing an India-Italy Innovation Centre and noted that the India-Italy Defence Industrial Roadmap has opened new avenues for co-development and co-production in the defence sector. Mr. Modi stressed that India and Italy are united in viewing terrorism as a serious threat to humanity and underlined the need for strong action against terror financing networks.
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0: Speaking on the occasion, Italian Prime Minister Meloni emphasized the importance of ensuring freedom of navigation in the Indo-Pacific and strengthening cooperation across key sectors.
2: Italy and India share a joint vision on many of the huge challenges of our times, including rules, economic security, the resilience of the value chains, the promotion of peace, inclusive development. It is extremely important to have freedom of navigation in the Indo-Pacific sector is where we share the same vision of a free, inclusive and open Indo-Pacific.
0: Prime Minister Modi also called on Italian President Sergio Mattarella and held discussions on further expanding the bilateral partnership in areas such as trade, technology, clean energy and culture. Later in the day, Prime Minister Modi was conferred the prestigious Agricola Medal by the Food and Agriculture Organization at its headquarters in Rome. The medal was presented by FAO Director General Chu Dongyu. Receiving the award, Mr. Modi dedicated the honour to India's millions of farmers, livestock rearers, fish farmers, agricultural scientists and workers.
1: ये भारत के करोड़ों किसानों, पशुपालकों, मत्स्य पालकों, कृषि वैज्ञानिकों और हमारे श्रमिकों का सम्मान है। यह भारत की उस अटूट प्रतिबद्धता का भी सम्मान है जिसके केंद्र में मानव कल्याण, खाद्य सुरक्षा और सस्टेनेबल डेवलपमेंट है। मैं इस मेडल को अत्यंत विनम्रता के साथ स्वीकार करते हुए भारत के अन्नदाताओं को यह मेडल समर्पित करता हूं।
0: The Agricola Medal is the highest honor conferred by the Director General of the FAO. It is awarded to distinguished world leaders and individuals for exceptional and long-term contributions to global food security, sustainable agriculture, poverty reduction and improved nutrition. Mr. Modi reached Italy yesterday on the fifth and final leg of his five-nation tour after concluding his visits to Norway, Sweden, the Netherlands and UAE. Defence Minister Rajnath Singh today met South Korean Minister for Defence Acquisition Programme Administration Lee Yong-chul in Seoul. In a social media post, Mr. Singh said that during the meeting, both sides agreed to harness the symbiotic efforts to create avenues for joint development, joint production and joint exports. He added that the roadmap to unlock the potential of the ambitious KINDX initiative to synergize the innovation ecosystems of two countries was also deliberated. This is Akashvani. You are listening to World News. We bring you the top international news and updates from around the globe. India is set to remain the world's fastest growing major economy as the United Nations in its report projected a growth rate of 6.4% this year for the country despite global uncertainty caused by the West Asia conflict. UN senior economist Ingo Pitelle briefing reporters on the mid-year update to the World Economic Situation and Prospects report yesterday said India's strong consumer demand, public investment and growth in services exports continue to support its economy. Director of UN's Economic Analysis and Policy Division, Shantanu Mukherjee, also noted that India's diversified energy sources, strong refining capacity, large foreign exchange reserves and fiscal flexibility could help cushion the impact of rising oil prices caused by tensions in the West Asia and disruptions in the Strait of Hormuz. Bilateral trade between India and the UAE have crossed the $100 billion US dollar mark with the help of Comprehensive Economic Partnership Agreement. During an event in New Delhi,

UAE ambassador to India, Abdul Nasser Al-Shali, said both the countries have set a target of $200 billion bilateral trade by the year 2032. He said the trade agreement has significantly deepened economic ties between the two countries since its launch in 2022. The ambassador also said that bilateral trade growth under the agreement has remained strong. President of Cyprus, Nikos Christodoulidis, today arrived in Mumbai on a four-day visit to India. He was received by Maharashtra Governor Jishnu Dev Verma and Chief Minister Devendra Fadnavis at the Mumbai airport. External Affairs Ministry spokesperson Randhir Jaiswal in a social media post said that both the countries share time-tested and close relations rooted in shared values and strong people-to-people ties. He noted that his visit highlights the growing momentum of India-Cyprus partnership. Chinese President Xi Jinping and Russian President Vladimir Putin held talks in Beijing today, focusing on bilateral relations and key global issues including Iran, the Ukraine conflict and international trade. Both nations highlighted growing cooperation in trade, energy and security, with bilateral trade surpassing $200 billion. The meeting came shortly after U.S. President Donald Trump recently visited China for discussions with Xi on regional and global developments. In China, 12 people have died as heavy rain and floods continue to batter several regions. State media reports said the worst hit areas include Hunan, Hubei and Guizhou provinces. In Hunan province, 5 people were killed and 11 remained missing after torrential rain triggered severe flooding in Ximen County. In neighboring Hubei province, 3 people died and 4 are missing. Meanwhile, in Guizhou province, 4 people lost their lives and 5 others remain missing. The World Health Organization today said that the risk of spread of the Ebola virus in Congo and Uganda is high at national and regional levels but low at the global level. WHO has declared the Ebola outbreak a public health emergency of international concern, requiring a coordinated response. The risk assessment came as the leader of the WHO team in Congo said the outbreak, which has led to 134 suspected deaths, could last at least another 2 months as aid efforts intensified on to stem the spread. And now, before we close, here are the highlights of the bulletin. India and Italy agree to elevate ties to special strategic partnership. Both sides ink 15 agreements to boost bilateral cooperation in key areas including critical minerals, defense and agriculture. Prime Minister Narendra Modi receives FAO's highest honor, Agricola Medal, dedicates award to farmers of India. India to remain world's fastest growing major economy with 6.4% growth this year despite West Asia conflict, says UN report. India and UAE set a target of $200 billion bilateral trade by year 2032. That concludes tonight's World News Bulletin.